0: bys byl punker.
1: Radio Spin. 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
1: 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I'm different, yeah, I'm different. 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

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I'm different, yeah, I'm different. Pull up to the scene with my silly messin'. Radio.

than a dinner. Mike Love with the glitter, doing deals on the shitter. You won't find a nigga gorilla, you can look around the globe. She get hot up in the kitchen, so don't stand around the stove. I'm from Long Beach, nigga, I ain't hang out at the Grove. I was hustling with them hustlers, getting payouts from the blow.

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1: That's how we function. Nobody don't trust nobody, Randy.
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That's how we function. Nobody don't trust nobody. Welcome to London. Yeah, that's how we function. That's how we function. Nobody don't trust nobody around here. What?

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Chill up the old venue. 3, fresh from my head to my feet. Go 4, because the night in 4, 5, catch the burning eye. 6, smash up the dance deliveries. 7,

The Mary of Shabaria, face of my area. The original Richard Ramirez, Christian Rivera. Cause my lyrics never sit well, so they wanna give me the chair. Like a paraplegic, and it's scary, call it Harry Carey. Cause every time I'm digging Harry Carey, I'm marrying your dictionary on. I'm swearing up and down, they can spit this shit hilarious. It's time to put these bitches in the obituary column. We wouldn't see eye to eye with a staring problem. Get the shaft like a staring column. Trigger happy, pack each, but it's black ink. 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Evil that means take a back seat, take it back to fat beats. With a maxi single, look at my rap sheet. What attracts these people is my gangster. Like Apache, with a catchy jiggle, I stack tips. You better got a half eat Cheeto.

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2: 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Cinkni si o svůj oblíbený song právě teď. 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
1: That's what it is.
0: In my C-A-D-I-L-L-A.

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2: 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You ain't.